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I was born one morning when the sun didn't shine. I picked up the shovel and walked to the mine. I loaded 16 guns. 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

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I don't know how it happened. It all took place so quick.

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Big Guru, 10-10 out. Gang star forever, baby. I am what I am. You know what I'm saying? 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Hey, yo, Emma, sing something for the people here.

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2: 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I wish that I could be like the
0: 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Clásica. Siempre buena música.

And I can see through this and see what's behind. Got no way to prove it, so maybe I'm lying. But I'm only human after all. I'm only human after all.

about Jubilee. Cause I'm only human after all, and you're only human after all. Don't put the blame on me. Don't put your blame on me.